0: Radio Boss liye we boss.
1: Another one, please.
2: What would you like?
1: Surprise me. Hey, everything okay?
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1: 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Just remember my rules. 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Hold on, I have another call.

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Children, please be quiet, quiet, quiet. Nice. We have special guests for you guys today. Enrique Iglesias y Juan Luis Guerra.

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1: Warning. We are now interrupting this radio program due to an emergency. Your life will never be the same again. Get ready to be transported into a new universe. Where music, joy, and love coexist. It's time to welcome your host, Radio Boss FM 103.9.